0: 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Holy Ghost, manifest yourself in here.
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Let me be. Let me be. Let me be. Let me be. Let me be. Let me be. Let me be. Let me be. Let me be. Let me be. Let me be. Let me be. Let me be. Let me be. Let me be. Let me be. Let me be. Let me be. Let me be. Let me be. Let me be. Let me be. Let me be. Let me be. Let me be. Let me be. Let me be. Let me be. Let me be. Let me be. Let me be. Let me be. Let me be. Let me be. Let me be. Let me be. Let me be. Let me be. Let me be. Let me be. Let me be. Let me be. Let me be. Let me be. Let me be. Let me be. Let me be. Let me be. Let me be. Let me be. Let me be. Let me be. Let me be. Let me be. Let me be. Let me be. Let me be. Let me be. Let me be. Let me be. Let me be. Let me be. Let me be. Let me be. Let me be. Let me be. Let me be. Let me be. Let me be. Let me be. Let me be. Let me be. Let me

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And maybe Nayas to reach a more. And if I form me a noble body channel, I would see myself with your mobile David Iba. 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

And your Bible, my Bible says, bless the Lord, you his angels. 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
1: If there was any king who had problems more than any king, it was King David. But David was also the most successful king Israel had. Sometimes you see, it's your calling that attracts your problems. Oh, if you are not going anywhere, Satan doesn't care about you. But if you can do maximum damage to the kingdom, Satan will come after you. That's why when you hear leaders going through trouble, keep your mouth shut. Because you don't walk where they walk, and you don't see what they see. You don't face what they face. Look at it. David got himself to a hell of trouble. A lot. He took Bathsheba, had a child who died, and Bathsheba came. I'm using this to teach you a lesson, and I want you to keep it in your heart. Look at it. Finally, Bathsheba came, and he said, and when the morning was past, Uriah had died, he had been buried. David sent and fetched her, Bathsheba, to his house, and she became his wife and bare him a son. But the thing, God puts a divine disclaimer. God doesn't want to mention the name adultery, so he called it the thing. Adiano, the thing. And I'm here to announce to you, everybody has a thing. Going into ministry, don't be thinking about others. Think about your thing. Because everybody has a thing. My thing may not be your thing, but you have a thing. The thing David did, for some people, is anger. When you are angry, you feel like breaking the house. And you can't be a pastor who is perpetually angry. You are turbulent. The thing, for some people, is greed. And for you sitting here, look at someone and ask, what is your thing? David killed a giant, but another giant killed him. And it is the thing. After this program, declare a fast. God, the thing Bishop James said, I'm not sleeping. What is my thing? What is my thing? Show me my thing. Show me, and God will show you. Or you can sit here looking fine. Everybody is sitting on a ticking time bomb. You have your thing, and you must work on it. It can be one thing that can do you damage, but God will help you. Listen, we all have our vulnerabilities. That's why don't be in a hurry judging anybody. Oh, no. Don't go there. Mind your own business. Everybody has his challenges. Your own may be early, some may be late, but we all have your challenges. David had his thing. Take care of your own.
2: 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We speak the capital. 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
1: This is for all those who think all is over. 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

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Hey, Sanchani, you are here with David in Numbrem. You are here with John and Numbremuno. 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
1: Hallelujah. 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

0: escorting people to weddings. Every day, picture with the bride. Every day, picture with the bride. Oh, ladies, are you here? You that somebody. Tomorrow by this time, I see a ring on your finger.
1: Turning around, turning around.
0: Somebody, your offering is always 10 shillings. So when you are going to drop, you fold the money like this. Because you don't even want the angels to see that the offering is too small. You that somebody, tomorrow by this time, you will be

0: recently, and people are expecting. They are expecting. They are expecting to see. You that somebody. I came all the way from Ghana to tell you that your life is turning around.
1: Turning around, turning around.
0: Are you ready for the last one? Somebody. These ones are for the guys. Guys, where are you now? Guys. If you are a man in this house, let me see your hand. If you are married, put your hands down. Now, those who are not, let your hands go up. If I were you, I'll lift it higher. Somebody, you proposed to a lady. The lady looked at your shoe. And she said, you are not my level. You that somebody. Tomorrow by this time.

Okay, let me teach you Ghana version. Are you ready for Ghana version? Okay, this is my class A, class B, and class C. You must justify your name, please. Because Evelyn told me a lot about Kenya. I enjoy your ugali, chapati, and which one is it? Kenya teas, that's the one. Kenya tea is the one, that one, when Evelyn starts talking, I can't talk because it's the best. It's the best. 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

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They say, I'm ready. If I say, we yell at the sunny, I want your papa. But I want to show. If I say, we promise, so many be, maybe be. I'm running down someone who is your veggie mic. What's your run or get at your limit? I'm going to make it. I point to the floor. What's it? I Ayawa. They say, we're out of the middle. I see. I can't make a family. Yeah, now, Pesse. Name Yama, Messia, Papa. What was that? What, Tomino? The one in Munina. I need. I need. I need. I need. Promise that it has on the one summit of home. Then who should you? Upon it, pray, mommy. Upon prayer, mommy. Feel it coming in our shop. So now, Father, the woman will be Messiah. Your papa, Mreku, that you will be our church of Pentecost. I mean, I'm also, I am. Yeah, my man, so who are doing far? I mean, grace, maybe I will be our. I mean, our hope. I mean, my man, so. About prayer, pray, mommy. O bra mi kopi adufa na Daniel Rockwo Adani Bosu ah Daddy am come am che no me am kada au kada me kokka me how guys how about fine am eti na edam au kada wo mi anu akacha me kada se ni nyina na na me se ma me no wo ni se brebi so be so a de chi no nyame so de me be ya djuma no free se me tete one day me di madansi e wet adufa asase so bra me santi se me di adu I don't see what you want. But first, that is, sir, what Tibu, I made it in the second camp for. We are meeting my dance here in my mini bomb, Pire, and Mamma say, I'll pray you, man. A Kirby, a quiet German, I'm in Tias here. Saturday morning, the washing. Mikoba, no man knows, I am Jumanana. What can you toss me and send me beside me? And that's a woman sitting in the mouth for me. And then you made the name Yatuma when you're too more. I'm going to go to the house. I'm going to go to the house. I'm going to go to the house. I'm going to go to the house. I'm going to go to the house. I'm going to go to the house. I'm going to go to the house. I'm going to go to the house. I'm going to go to the house. I'm going to go to the house. I'm going to go to the house. I'm going to go to the house. I'm going to go to the house. I'm going to go to the house. I'm going to go to the house. I'm going to go to the house. I'm going to go to the house. I'm going to go to the house. I'm going to go to the house. I'm going to go to the house. I'm going to go to the house. I'm going to go to the house. I'm going to go to the house. I'm going to go to the house. I'm going to go to the house. I'm going to go to the house. I'm going to go to the house. I'm going to go to the house. I'm going to go to the house. I'm going to go to the house. I'm going to go to the house. I'm going to go to the house. I'm going to go to the house. I'm going to go to the house. I'm going to go to the house. I'm going to go to the house. I'm going to go to the house. I'm going to go to the house. I'm going

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0: Omega, Omega.
1: Udiri asasi.

Yeah, yeah, yeah, yeah, yeah, yeah, yeah, yeah, yeah, yeah, yeah, yeah, yeah, yeah, yeah, yeah, yeah, yeah, yeah, yeah, yeah, yeah, yeah, yeah, yeah, yeah, yeah, yeah, yeah, yeah, yeah, yeah, yeah, yeah, yeah, yeah, yeah, yeah, yeah, yeah, yeah, yeah, yeah, yeah, yeah, yeah, yeah, yeah, yeah, yeah, yeah, yeah, yeah, yeah, yeah, yeah, yeah, yeah, yeah, yeah, yeah, yeah, yeah, yeah, yeah, yeah, yeah, yeah, yeah, yeah, yeah, yeah, yeah, yeah, yeah, yeah, yeah, yeah, yeah, yeah, yeah, yeah, yeah, yeah, yeah, yeah, yeah, yeah, yeah, yeah, yeah, yeah, yeah, yeah, y

Azazel!

0: prayers, one for one. Who wants to pray?
1: Me pass me for me, some for me, some
0: for me, some
1: for me, some for me, some for me, some for me, some for me, some for me, some for me, some for me, some for me, some for me,
0: some for me, some for me, some for me, some for me, some for me, some for me, some for me, some for me, some for me, some for me, some for me, some for me, some for me, some for me, some for me, some for me, some for me, some for me, some for me, some for me, some for me, some for me, some for me, some for me, some for me, some for me, some for me, some for me, some for me, some for me, some for me, some for me, some for me, some for me, some for me, some for me, some for me, some for me, some for me, some for me, some for me, some for me, some for me, some for me, some for me, some for me, some for me, some for me, some for me, some for me, some for me, some for me, some for me, some for me, some for me, some for me, some for me, some for me, some for me, some for me, some for me, some for me, some for me, some for me, some for me, some for me, some for me, some for me, some for me, some for me, some for me, some for me, some for me, some for me, some for me, some for me, some for me, some for me, some for me, some for me, some for me, some for me, some for me, some for me, some for me, some for me, some for me, some for me, some for me, some for me, some for me, some for me, some for me, some for me, some for me

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Yeah, you know, I will be bumble when you're the best company. I have the one, but I'm the one, but I'm the one, but I'm the one, but I'm the one, but what's up, no? Around what's up, no? Would you have cast some? Would you have cast some?

Mary Mama! 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Yeah, that's a trip in an assay! Yasumata! A shibuya was singing. One hour, what's a chill one in a la? A matter of Sano! A matter of Sano! A matter of Sano! Babia Wabiala! Get up, prepare! Hey! Lord, psyche, Lord, Kita! Yes, what you want to show for moi? After that, to be a dear! And then, now, I want to see what people are! Yes, you are! Yes, you are! Yes, you are! One man in the air is telling me also! And what time is she with you? What's the name? You are great! Malema! Give Malek and Domiha! Abba, Abba, Abba, Abba, Abba, Abba, Abba, Abba, Abba, Abba, Abba, Abba, Abba, Abba, Abba, Abba, Abba, Abba, Abba, Abba, Abba, Abba, Abba, Abba, Abba, Abba, Abba, Abba, Abba, Abba, Abba, Abba, Abba, Abba, Abba, Abba, Abba, Abba, Abba, Abba, Abba, Abba, Abba, Abba, Abba, Abba, Abba, Abba, Abba, Abba, Abba, Abba, Abba, Abba, Abba, Abba, Abba, Abba, Abba, Abba, Abba, Abba, Abba, Abba, Abba, Abba, Abba, Abba, Abba, Abba, Abba, Abba, Abba, Abba, Abba, Abba, Abba, Abba, Abba, Abba, Abba, Abba, Abba, Abba, Abba, Abba, Abba, Abba, Abba, Abba, Abba, Abba,

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Na Yakaya Johnny Sanu Mafra for the soul for you. Fidiani Jina Bubu. Brother Philip, Brother Kofi, hey. Yet ya yasty, go hungry, Taya. Me would have it all. I don't have some man. Me put them on my son. No, me would have been yet. Me would have been yet. Me would have been yet. Me would have been yet. Me would have been yet. Jesus, me now was it. And you are here in Joe. I love it. Who could all have seen you, my mom? Me can even you know what I'm saying. Depending on the big country, I'm going to be a

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papa. 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It's not say you want to find me via. What do you want to do? What puts you up to why you are for? What puts you up to what brother come here? What you have to do now? No, you need to say. It's not say why you pray. Me cut off said it not so now. Send it up so I'm a dear for your trust. So, say what did I trust the buffet for? You make a chance. Wow, what about? Wow, what about? When you brow so. Oh, you yam the bet you am a nay year. And Papa was such name. Now you yam ya. What do you want you mono? Or bet you, what bet you am a nay year. And Papa was soon as soon as you yam.

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Now you're a good job, sir. You're a good job. You're a good job. You're a good job. You're a good job. You're a good job.

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It's your right.

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And from my mouth, Cecilia.

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Now, so you are truly a thing in a yellow. What Cassa, Madame Pompotanian? 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

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I want for pim. I told him what she had. Tell me, you know, what it is a sad on very bad. 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

0: yes, I'm a Tiscan, what told you, baby? 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
1: Hey, man, so Nipa was from a Kuwada. When I'm here from the Wasasha, never in that to me, Yawama, what I was it, Yako, what if I went to another continent, Maso, and not Kunadu, and not Train Yamaso? Was the Nipa from the Was in Yemen, you know, to be young, what would you do? 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Or say, all things are possible.
0: Luha, sir, you are humble.
1: And you make you guys are the one covered with you, Cecilia. Mamma was what to turn. 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He's only on the back of the message. Dear Mesra, never saw me Yahoo. Make it one free or one passua. 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

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That I was so good. 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So I for sending you. 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Now you're telling me to pony. The baby baba. A rich hat. But then about this, still when you were so. The cell. Yama say about the young to the number you're full. You're crazy for the baby nearby. You can't be on your side. Now you're to know about them, about them, about them of a Christ. Near the person they catch on your other side. Now, can you suffer from what's happening? Don't blab your tongue. Blab your tongue on the catch out, sir. Say, that's what you know, and pull me out. Now, my car, about praying for my sister, and in there will not see a moon tafra, a moon cacapre. I'm in my enemy group of a bit. You have a catch on the side. Yeah, yeah, just one word, that's what, sir. And that's how people are. Media. Say you travel so I won't move myself if I would die. What's that? I didn't play the one you put in him. Now, so I'm right here to let you and the bench now. Only I would that tea with the hospital. And you said, I would stress that you feel bad for the cool. What's it when you're near formula? All things are possible. Near me, you're not meeting me. I'm a dilly. Why the catch was I come never to be a damn here, mommy. So about pray for man can do that swing master. And when I'm in do fun, I'm in the dance here. Now me come in send me. Me me do for my worship. Because I believe you come war. Man in that swing master. You catch yourself for support us. I will say. Me so believe to you. My brother Danny. Coming in the 18 and I come in here. A Danya and put money put in the war. Obi Danya. What see me? Let me be playing them in my name. You know, you come. How can be, sir? Sicilia Bafo, Nankan and Wapa, one in the crew, Nanka, yes, so you're me when you're meant to be a peer. So, only why are you here? Jesus. Why are you here? What did you do, Jesus? You may have the best of the catch on another side, and black come out.

one ma. A brother would tell you me, I saw here about who been your pa. So we are control, been your control. So we are Thomas from the church, from the church, from the church, from the church. So we have a take it, take it, take it. So we have power. When I'm a Tommy and Mram Sotomia, you're the sorry old lady, you're the young Amirjuma. So, and you ways out of my opinion. You know, Siani Naya Naya Prime Me will be a man at Tonner City and you'll be man and turn down. Now, Brahman Yamaka said, was it one day, no, now we are in the Casa. Was it fear to the Ayan and Dawa Copa? Then I shall get your coupon on the 2 years. Man, no one can eat us when men are cooked out for me. I'm a swimmer, never made a sign. You wait. When I meet a woman, say, who we are, me and my papa, the Brahma, Yahoo, say, yes, Christo, what could you do? So, a black Kasama could one, and say, I put it so I remember what Kasama could one, Edina. What would Jiddy believe God? Say, Yahoo, put me at him. Brandy Chambo. Man, you go see Tuba and the Flam. I said, I'm a job, I've been at the other sense. My plan, I'm a Yemi Papa, you know. No hospital, but I have Yemi Chimmy. Nothing would have been a man fan. Now, Brabbe, you could doubt what to wear hospital to be honorable. Be kind, I'm a little bit down.